0: to Lifelink 5 Standard Medical. And then also, I'm going to update the highest obstacle to 1850 if the ops had an incorrect value there.
1: Yeah, sounds good. Thanks. Yeah, I specifically looked at the equipment on our weight and balance. That's odd. This is not the first time that's happened to me.

paramedic for Nokomis first responder. Do you have a call? It's a tilted loon. 1969 County Highway L for a female that had passed out. Is alert now. Repeating, I dispatch to medic 4, Nokomis first responder. Do you have a call? It's a tilted loon. 1969 County Highway L for a female that had passed out. Is alert now. And speaking, the previous frequency at 1969.

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Med 5, you're being requested to 7845 Woodland Drive for a 78-year-old male, difficulty breathing. 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

0: northwest of the field. We're transversing through the airspace from the northwest to the northeast at about 4,300, just over the airfield. Standing with traffic.
1: Which one is that 5 going to?

Attention crew of Medevac Air 1, we have an inter-facility flight request from Aspires Iron River to Madison Unity Point Mariner. Again, that is Iron River to Madison Unity Point Mariner. Patient weight 269 pounds. Again, that is 269 pounds. No other turndowns at this time.

0: to Med 1. Med 1, this is the cancellation page for the 1079 at State Highway 70 in Bellwood Drive per law enforcement. Repeating Manava Dispatch to Med 1. Med 1, this is a cancellation page for the 1079 at State Highway 70 in Bellwood Drive per law enforcement. WRZ 612 at 1940.
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1: 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Thank you.

0: Zone 150, 9.5 kilos, overflying the airfield, 2,500 to the west, Manigo traffic.
1: Air 1549 will be departing 27 to the south, Rylander traffic.

Kilo, we're about 20 nautical miles to the north-northwest of the field, inbound for the RNAV runway 9er practice approach.

0: address was called by a passerby of a car dealer by County Road C. Charles and Pollock Road. RP says it does not appear that the driver is injured, but the vehicle might be totaled.
1: 10-4, I'll be 76.
0: 10-4.
2: Sirius 18 Golf Kilo is about 15 nautical miles to the west of the field inbound on the RNAV runway 9er, Rhinelander.
3: Yeah, 5.5.

Yeah, once we drop off the patient, I'm going to wait for my crew. We'll all go together on a refueling stop at Westchester International. And can you double-check the backup comp frequency for me for St. Mary's in Rochester? I think it's 23075 or something like that.

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1: That backup frequency is 130.075.
0: Did I hear that right? 123.075?

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0: Base copies 1957.

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2: 3 nautical mile, final runway 9er on the RNAV runway 9er, Rhinelander.

0: Air One, I got 22 minutes to Iron River. 132 gallons in the main. Three souls. Risk is 2. HOE is 2,200. And lifted off at 1957.
1: I got you. Listen at +57, 2 2-minute ETA, 132 gallons of fuel, three souls on board, risk of 2, highest obstacle, 2200. Thank you.

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Sorry, I just pushed complete flight through, and Med Crew standby for patient info, still getting it.

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Hotel Yankee is 10 miles to the west at 2,500, transitioning west to east, 3 miles north of the airfield, Eagle River.

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0: 5 miles to the west and transitioning to the east. We'll be transitioning 3 miles north of the field.
1: Just off the runway here, we're turning eastbound now. I don't know if you can see us, but we'll be going east and into the south. Stay out of your way there.
0: Okay, I don't have any insight yet, but we'll keep an eye out. Thanks.

send the left downwind to runway 9 here and going to be departing to the northwest to Duluth up the 45 degree off the left downwind for 9 here.

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1: Harrison Street.

at U.S. Highway 8, states about 3 miles east of CC. He said a black truck and a white Ford truck had passed him at, he said, 100 miles an hour. They both were modified. Again, that didn't be spelled.

Union, Volume Union, 4. Then I got a 38 in Charles, 004 and 24.

Municipal EMS. Could you please respond to County Road C and Pollock Road for a crash here? Deputy is requesting EMS look at the driver due to she hit her head

ask that you could please respond to County Road C and Polack Road for a crash deer, and the deputy is requesting EMS see the driver due to that she hit her head. Time of day is 8:32.

0: CMS Tomahawk MS Vehicle Response to Lincoln Hill School, W4380 Copper Lake Ave. This is going to be for a youth that has taken 600 milligrams of trazodone. Not responsive, but breathing. Copper Lake Ave, Irma, Town of Birch, cross streets of County Road H, Henry, and Wahlberger Road. This is going to be for a youth that took 600 milligrams of trazodone. He is not responsive but breathing. Timeout, 8:43.
1: Air 419, you can call this. I'll have the Lincoln Hill.

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45 minutes to Mariner, Madison, 98 gallons in the main, four souls, risk is 2, HOE is 2,200.

3 County Road C. The RP is not injured. The deer is 10-7 and off the roadway. She does not know if it's worth $1,000 worth of damage, but she says she needed to be leaving for work in Wausau and will file the crash report on the DOT website.

Russell 1, 1024, 10-8.

0: air one, air two cut off part of your transmission, so I have 70 minute EPA, 77 gallons of fuel. Position 4523 by 88, just missing the last two numbers, please.
1: 8848. 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
1: From this hit and run complaint. He thinks the vehicle went south on W. I'll check W and he'll be waiting on a call from Harold. Today.

request Eau Claire Marshfield to East Bank, Eau Claire Marshfield to East Bank. It would be 42 degrees by 62 nautical from your last known

0: 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We'll get back to you here in a minute.
1: 5, copy, on standby.

0: stay hot and jump on over to Eau Claire and fuel up. I should be in Eau Claire in about 30 to 35 minutes from now. Just wanted to make sure. I don't know if their fuelers go home at night or they stay there all night.
1: Yeah, OTC copies. I'm giving him a call right now. A copy about 30, 35 minutes out.

She had a bilateral lung transplant at the university a while back. Now she has a bronchiolitis and a fungal pneumonia. No drips. She is positive for airborne contact precautions. No airway interventions at this time. Command of room 413 and 413, and then she's going to unit 7B, Bravo, at East Bank.

0: part. 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
1: The FBO knows you guys are coming in, and they will have a fuel truck on standby.
0: That's great news. Thanks so much for that.

0: 3 gallons of fuel, position 4403 by 8909er. And just be advised, Eagle 3 should be still down on the St. Vincent's helipad. It should not cause an issue, but again, they should be landed at the St. Vincent's helipad.
1: Okay. Thanks.

Northeast Air One, give me about 5 minutes. I'm going to call to confirm and disregard that earlier St. Vincent's with Eagle 3. That is for Air 2. I apologize. Again, I'll call back in about 5 minutes to let you guys know.

0: 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Again, Mark 2.
1: Mark 2.

0: southbound, south of the field, will be transitioning over midfield, northbound, 3,000 feet, sub.
1: Marshall LaFleur. Hi, you guys on the pad, Marshall LaFleur.

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0: I've updated the risk, and I'm ready to take off, hop over to Montclair, get some fuel. One soul, 1.1, if OCC is ready for.
1: 75, I copy. You're going to be lifting from Montclair Marshfield over to the airport for fuel with 1.1 on the gas. I did get verbal verification that you are a go. Time now is 2200.
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0: Bateman 5.
1: 5's on the ramp, so clear.
0: 5 on the ramp, all clear, 2207.

Yeah, just give me a few minutes and I'll be spooled up and heading back to the crew. I want to give them a heads up.

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WC 612, WC 614 at 2232.

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1: Hamlin Town Park follows head of main Marshfield Farm Road is well approved. 1 hour, 30 minutes of fuel and 35 minutes in route.
0: 9 departing Park Falls, type remain with 4 on board, 1 hour 30 minutes on the fuel, 35 minutes in route, 2233.
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0: Lightning 5, just heard from your mic crew. 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

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Just repeating on dispatch to Rhinelander Medic. You're being requested to Cumberland Heights. 251 West Hill Road in Rhinelander. Female in need of the rare Z 612 at 2310.

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1: Go ahead.
0: Semi that doesn't have any taillights. He was not able to get a plate, but it is a crisp semi, so it's not a tanker.

We got 58 minutes to Woodruff, 91 gallons in the main. 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

taking. Sheriff's Office of the Page for Eat River 91. You have a call at miles 4233 2 North Railroad for a 91-year-old subject that's weak and shaky. 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

0: 419.
1: Link just called. 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
1: 7, your pad at Woodruff is secure. Be advised, Aspirus will be inbound in approximately 25 minutes to their pad.
0: Copy that, and would you be able to advise us if they are inbound and we had to vacate the pad? 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
1: Copy that, sir. 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
0: Okay.

Sheriff's Office with a page for E-River 91. E-River 91, you need to back out at Milestone for a 91-year-old male that's having difficulty breathing, chest pain, and lung pain. Office with a page for E-River 91. E-River 91, you're needed back out at Milestone 2332 North Railroad Street for a 91-year-old male that's having difficulty breathing, chest pain, and stating that he has lung pain. Time of page 2355.

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0: 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Z Spank, return right to Lake 3 Tolls, 1.6.
1: Hi, Department of Spank, back to home, 3 Tolls, 1.6, that's 0-4.

Montana said he could respond to W4825 Justice Lane. He's for a mail party and has difficulty walking. Sheriff of Katie, the page for Tomahawk EMS. You could respond to W4825 Justice Lane. Be the town of Kane, cross streets of County Road 8, Adams. Be for a mail party, having difficulty walking. Timeout 1205.

0: ahead.
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92 West Bluebird Road in Lake Tomahawk for carbon monoxide alarm going off. No one currently feeling ill, repeating our dispatch. Lake Town Fire, Medic 5, Medic 4, standby. Lake Town Fire, Medic 5, you're being requested. 8192 West Bluebird Road in Lake Tomahawk for a carbon monoxide alarm going off. Currently, no one is feeling ill. Where is 8602 at 013?

Dispatch, two lights on fire. You have a call at 8192 West Bluebird Road for a CO alarm going off. Repeating that, dispatch, two lights on fire. You have a call 8192 West Bluebird Road for a CO alarm going off. WC 612 and

406 Wilson. There a comment in there that rolling roadblocks are completed, no issues, and then you close it out for us, please.

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1: Bobby Cullen.
0: 7 is departing with four whistles. 1 hour and 30 of the fuel, risk is low, flying time of approximately 25 minutes to Marshall.
1: 7, departing, we'll drive for Marshfield, 4 on board, hour 30 on the fuel, about 25 minutes to Marshfield at 039.

0: Loving five.
1: I was back in the car tonight, and we don't have anything to debrief on either item. And thank you to the OCC for getting me some info and the feeling over there.
0: I got you back on the car at base, and I heard you up until you said nothing for debrief on, and then you kind of cut off. Could you repeat that last part of the traffic?
1: Yeah, it was a thank you to the OCC for arranging, checking on fuel for us in Eau Claire, and getting us some frequencies, some info for me.
0: Well, five, thank you from OCC and comms for helping out on that last second switcheroo. I will definitely pass it on to them. And otherwise, I have nothing for debrief, and you guys enjoy the rest of the night.
1: Thanks, and good luck tonight.

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Transfer means south, so on.

0: كامل هاي السنة. Three souls, 2 hours and 20 mil fuel, risk is low. And flight time back to base of about 1 hour.
1: Yeah, we're having the party main back for base at 3 souls, 220 on the fuel, about 1 hour home at 151.

Chicago Road and Bradley Street. Permail subject, possible facial injuries after disturbance. Repeating that dispatch, Medic 4, your presence standby. Medic 5, grouping requested, 2-stage. Bradley Street and Rainbow Road in Lake Tomahawk for a male subject, possible facial injuries after disturbance. Severe 2-2, 2

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Twenty-two, 28 of Frank, 2199.

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Medicaid. You're being requested at 3751 County A for a 65-year-old male who sat on the stairs, bleeding from his nose and head, difficulty breathing. Preventative steps to Medicaid. You're being requested at 3751 County A for a 65-year-old male who fell downstairs. He's bleeding from his nose and head. He is having difficulty breathing. 3612-0536.

Sheriff's Office of the Patriot, River 91. You have a call at 26909. My rules for an elderly male that fell. He did hit his head. He's bleeding. Sheriff's Office of the Page for E River 91. You have a call at 26909 Mile Road. It's going to be for an elderly male that fell. He did his head in bleeding time at page 53.

Hazelhurst Fire, Medic 5, Medic 4 to standby. You are being requested at 9838 Cedar Falls Road in Hazelhurst for a smoke alarm going off and carbon monoxide alarm. No one is feeling ill. Repeating Oneida to Hazelhurst Fire, Medic 5, Medic 4 to standby. You're being requested at 9838 Cedar Falls Road in Hazelhurst for a carbon monoxide alarm going off. No one is feeling ill. WZ612 at 644.

0: 182 Matic 5, you're being requested at 9838 Sierra Falls Road in Hazelhurst. There's a carbon monoxide alarm going off. No one is feeling ill. Repeating Oneida to Matic 5, you're being requested at 9838 Cedar Falls Road in Hazelhurst for a carbon monoxide alarm. No one is feeling ill. WZ612 at 646.
1: Oneida, bed 5, Cedar Falls.
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0: Medevac 66 from Station 80, please respond to 601 in court, 601 in court in Ontonagon. For an 85-year-old female, currently conscious and breathing, experiencing dizziness and feeling faint, 8 is clear, 813.
1: Call the Sheriff's Office 461.

Alrighty, Morgan, you're from Ed, Morgan, you're from the Acorn Hill Senior Living at 430 Orbiting Drive in the city of Morgan. For Ed, please say hi, we're 1-2-3-3. We need a lift assist for an elderly senior resident that is on the floor. No injuries, and she's alert, breathing unconscious. 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

Over 138 Highway 153. They're requesting any lift assist for an elderly female resident that's on the floor. She's not injured, alert breathing, and conscious at this time.

Alpha South Prim Station 88, please respond to 601 Kane Court, 601 Kane Court in Ontonagon for an 85-year-old female, currently conscious and breathing, experiencing dizziness, feeling faint, 80s clear, 819.

paramedic. You're being requested at 248 Johnson Street for a 46-year-old female who's been vomiting, not feeling well. Repeating United Dispatch to Ryanair Medics, you are being requested at 248 Johnson Street for a 46-year-old female who has been vomiting, not feeling well. WV 612-0728.

Zero Victor Whiskey is about 12 miles to the west, descending through 5000 inbound RNAV, runway 07.

0: off-site vehicle was speeding and tailgating, and then also flipped the RP off as they passed. It was a female driver, unknown 1028.
1: Denver, I'll check for it.

0: For Aspyrus Moss Hospital, patient's weight is 177 pounds. That is 177 pounds. Again, that is Aspyrus Rhinelander Hospital to Aspyrus Moss Hospital. There has been no weather or safety turndowns at this time. Timeout is 0805.
1: Contact base here one, we can accept.
0: Hey, sir, on the scoot, how'd be accepting?

Air One's listening at this time. Three souls on board en route to Rylander. We have a 2,500-foot A2E. We have 109 gallons in the main. Rescue One, give us about 10 minutes to get over to Rylander.

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1: Right, baby. 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
0: Crossing runway 1533, area traffic, please advise, Rhinelander.

0: medevac helicopter 240 Hotel Yankee. We're 5 miles north of the field, down around 1,000 feet. We'll be transitioning the east corner of the airspace over to the hospital. We'll remain east of the airfield, right under traffic.
1: 9-8312 is currently to the south, 6 miles to the south of the field at 2700. We'll be entering right bay runway 9. We'll stop right now.

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This time, four souls on board, en route to Wausau Spiros, 2,500 foot HUE, 87 gallons in the main. Risk of one, give us about 20 minutes to get there.

traffic. Medevac helicopter 240 Hotel Yankees lifted off the hospital, making a southwest departure, 2,500 climbing for 4,000. Right under traffic.

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1: Rail traffic.
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2: Four five zero seven, 8935, 70 gallons in the main with 5 minutes to go.

0: 75 miles to the south inbound for landing runway 4, Eagle River.
1: Cardinal 284, left downwind 14, touch and go, Lando.

0: 15. Big Skywest 4305, short final, runway 9, right landers.
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1: Phase 1, runway 4. We were...

0: 39er Whiskey Kilo, just hold short here for you.
1: Runway traffic, Skyline 4305, we'll taxi Alpha 4, Alpha Echo to the terminal, runway traffic.

0: entering downwind, landing 9, Tomahawk.
1: I'll be doing some dozer work in Section 10, 39 North, 8 East.
2: Dispatch copies.

the Highway K at the 51 northbound entrance, Minnesota plate, Zebra Henry Victor 509R. Zebra Henry Victor 509.

About 30 minutes to go, and we're still out of service for the text. Good copy. I've got you three souls of water, risk of one with a 2500 HOE, 59 gallons of fuel with a 30 minute ETA. Time now is 10:12.

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1: It could be Jonathan Matters.
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1: I've got him, can you get back?
0: As long as everything's 10-2, that's all I need.
2: About 10 miles, runway 19, I found the on the

0: Spectrum is entering the left downwind for runway 9. Be a full stop. Tomahawk.
1: Traffic Chancellor 1621 Tango 10 South of the airport climbing the left downwind for 14.

0: the owner of that metal arm.
1: Northbound over the highway, looking for the traffic out to the east, Tomahawk.
2: Showing we're 10 miles from the airport now, so we should be well separated from the helicopter.
1: Off traffic, helicopter 240, hotel, you can copy, thank you.

Hill EMS. We have a call at the intersection of Elk Road and State Highway 55 in the township of Wolf River. Elk Road and State Highway 55. This is for a 22-year-old female who was driving and had a pull-off on Elk Road. She advised that her whole body feels like it's very tingly. She's feeling it more in the upper half. No other pain or symptoms. She's experiencing no medical history. She's going to be parked on the side of the road in a white Mercedes. Again, on Elk Road, right off of Highway 55, time out 1039.

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1: 10-4, speaking with my caller, she advised her chest feels like it's tightening. She's getting warm, also feels like she could pass out. Experiencing a little bit of difficulty breathing.

35 miles to the south, inbound landing out of the water, left-hand base, 7 miles south, east of the field, thank you.

We're safe at base, and we'll notify you as soon as we're back in service. Nothing for debrief. 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
1: That is SCOS 3305, we're holding short runway 9 for landing traffic, and we'll be departing to the north, right lane.

0: It'll be 159205 County Line Road, just on the Marathon side. I'll be there in a couple minutes.
1: 10-4.

756. I'm 5 miles to the south. I'm going to overfly midfield and then enter a left downwind for runway 09, Rhinelander.

0: 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Area traffic, please advise. Rhinelander.
1: Loss of 1042.
2: 16, 10-4.

0: be headed to a prescribed burn area for just some recon in off of County Highway G in Violet County Forest.
1: Copy, Eagle River 71.
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County Sheriff's Office with a page for Northwoods 91, Northwoods 91, looking to have you staged by Red Feather Road and West Fall Lake Road for officers on scene. County Sheriff's Office with a page for Northwoods 91. Northwoods 91, looking to have you stage at Red Feather Road and West Fawn Lake Road for officers on the scene. Timeout 12-03.

0: Victor Whiskey is left cross with runway 7 and will be departing onto the west narrow.
1: I'm 5 miles to the east of the off narrow, inbound landing narrow.
0: This should be no factor for you guys, Merrill.

0: 8 November Romeo's 10 miles northwest of the field. Going to be joining a final runway 15, Rhinelander.
1: Traffic Skyhawk 739 or Whiskey Kilo on about a 5 mile final on the ILS runway 9er, planning on doing a stop and go on the runway, Rhinelander.

traffic on the ILS in Rhinelander. I got you on ADSB. I don't have you in sight, but I'll maneuver to follow you guys in. 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
2: 112, this will be a State Road 107 Big Hill Drive near the Father Menard Monument. RP states he hit the deer but went home, grabbed a different vehicle, came back, deer needs to be dispatched.

5 to the south of the field. We're maneuvering for a, we're on a right downwind from runway 9, are landing in about 4 minutes. Rhinelander traffic.

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1: Runway traffic report operations, taking the control of the air carrier apron and exit with Echo, traffic to Dallas.

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0: Wisconsin at Villa Road. Wisconsin 28, I believe, is Adam Victor King 9420. I'll confirm when I get up there. Should be a blue Escape.
1: Three one out of Wisconsin. Should come back on a boulder home. Break for a second 10-28.

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0: I need a male to help me. 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
1: 76.
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0: Jim here.

0: boat. We're needing you to head towards an island. It's going to be on the south end of Rest Lake by the channel. You can call in for more information. Silas County Sheriff's Office with a page for Manny Waters Fire. Manny Waters Fire, we have Silas deputies that are requesting your boat. We're going to be needing you closer to an island on the south end of Rest Lake, close to the Manitouish Water, Manitouish River. You can call in for more details. Time of page 1251.
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1: 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It's going to be 13570 East Shore Road. 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

0: Air Regional Jet, 30 miles to the south. We're inbound for runway 27 Ironwood.
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We're just about to cross midfield to do a direct entry to a left downwind for 1-4 at Land Lake.

0: Plunge Lake Road, just east of Big Muskie Lake on the snowmobile trail.
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0: request from Aspirus Eagle River to Aspirus Wells Hospital. Patient's weight is 195 pounds, 195 pounds. Again, that is Aspirus Eagle River to Aspirus Wells Hospital. There have been no weather or safety turndowns at this time. Time now is 14:35.
1: Hey, back base, go one, we can set the flight.
0: Hey, is there one copy accepting?

Sky 2, Julia, doing practice GPS correction localizer DME approach to runway 04 for the low pass at Eagle River.

0: for approach to Eagle River, and we'll be making a left turn westbound from the airport.
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Hey, Salem, he's got a copy. I've got you lifting with Three Souls board, 2500 HOE with 109 gallons in the mains, risk of one with a 10-minute ETA. Time now is 1449.

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You're being requested at 647 Albin Street, Apartment A, 474-year-old male with diarrhea and weak. 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
1: Air One's lifted at this time, four souls on board, en route to Eagle, or, I'm sorry, from Eagle River, en route to Wausau Spires, 2,500 foot HOE, 87 gallons of main. Still risk of one, and give us about 30 minutes to get there.
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with a 2,500 HOE, risk of 1, 87 gallons in the mains, with a 30-minute ETA. 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

0: go ahead.
1: Yeah, I got a report of an escaped campfire near Maple Lake Road. I'll be heading that way now. Access is going to be a little questionable. Can I get Angle 62 coming this way? Because it's behind me a second.

passengers on board. They've got prior arrangement for transportation. We will be overnighting with you, and no services on arrival.

0: 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Can you verify that it is non-servable here?
1: 10-4, stand by.
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1: 10-4.

0: Lieutenant, you're running a medic. She requested 2527 North Brown Street for a 23-year-old male with a rapid heart rate. Under dispatch, you're running a medic. She requested 2527 North Brown Street for a 23-year-old male with a rapid heart rate. The beer C-6-2 at 1539.
1: Robin. Back up.
2: Negative. I don't think it's here. I'm not seeing any Wisconsin abbreviations.
3: Yankee 8 miles to the east of the field, 4,000 southwestbound, feral traffic.
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4: Car 31, affirm this warrant is non-servable in the state of Ohio only.
2: Good, thank you.
5: There should be a car and driver standing by for them. We're going to be with you on a quick request fuel truck at GPU, and we'll get both of the panel on the ground fuel quantity.

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1: Party appeared to be intoxicated. I believe 9-4 had followed up on it. There was no report or any notes. Unknown what occurred.
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0: 23 from Sheriff Huffy, stop item violation. 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A vehicle ran through the stop sign of the school bus. They were last seen still heading eastbound. I do have the plate in there for you.
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County Sheriff's Office for the page. Galactic Flame 191. Like Flame 191, you have a call at 13277 Dillman's Way. It's for an 82-year-old male that's fallen down the stairs. He did hit his head. He cannot feel his legs. I'm not sure how far down he fell. County Sheriff's Office for the page for Lactoflame 191. Lactoflame 191, you have a call at 13277 Dillman's Way. It's for an 82-year-old male that fell down the stairs. He hit his head. He cannot feel his legs. Unknown how far he fell down. Turn to page 1614.

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2: Miles County Sheriff's Office with a repage for Lexline 191. Lexline 191, a repage for the call at 13277 Dillman's Way. 82-year-old male has fallen down the stairs, hit his head, he cannot feel his legs. He is bleeding from the elbow. Miles County Sheriff's Office with a page for Lexline 191. Lexline 191, this is a repage for the call at 13277 Dillman's Way. For that 82-year-old male falling down the stairs, he's hit his head, he cannot feel his legs, he is bleeding from the elbow. Time of repage 1617.

Air One's lifting at this time. Three souls on board, en route back to base. We have 2,500-foot HOE. We have 49 gallons in the main, risk of one. Give us about 30 minutes to get back.

0: 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Medic 4 to standby. Medic 5, you're being requested by Vilas. 13277 Dillman's Way. In lactoflambol. An 82-year-old male fell down the stairs, hit his head, cannot feel his legs. Repeating Oneida to Medic 5. Medic 4 to standby. Medic 5, you're being requested in lactoflambol. 13277 Dillman's Way. 82-year-old male fell down the stairs, hit his head, cannot feel his legs. WRZ 612 at 1619. Command MS 574.
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750 Juliet is about 4 miles to the southeast. Going to enter a left downwind for runway 14. Mantis Waters.

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Let's go.

97 Morgan Oaks Drive, 9897 Morgan Oaks Drive, apartment 7. For a female subject who has fallen, she is in and out of consciousness. So here's a 612 at 6

0: maybe a little less.
1: 10-4, they just passed the 205. The 28 is Victor Nora, 8891. The RP just got off at the 205. She is no longer following.
0: Okay.
1: 10-4.

0: 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This is for a status check.
1: Bad back base, Air 1.
0: Officer normal, position as follows. 4528-8940. 34, 34 gallons in the main with 11 minutes to go.

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1: 7 GMC Sierra Red current negative 1 to Todd or Brenda Meyer of Antigo.
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0: Also, we have a request coming out of Howard Young Medical Center to Aspires Plaza Hospital. Patient's weight is 191 pounds. Again, that is 191 pounds. No weather is turned on at this time. Are you guys able to accept?
1: Like Bates said, it's coming out of here going to Wausau Aspires. Is that correct?
0: Young Medical Center to Wausau Aspires.
1: Okay, yeah, we can accept.

0: And just be advised, it will be a little bit because we got to refuel, but the crew should be rocking and rolling here shortly.
1: Copy that. Fueling, maybe it's late.

2-89.103866. Size is 2.6 acres. Cause is under investigation. One structure threatened, one saved. Fire's contained at this time. We're just starting mop up now. It's in some heavy slash fuel. We'll be out here for quite a while yet.

dispatch to Medigate through Lake First Responders. You have a call at 1925 Kotarski Street for an 85-year-old female who is conscious but not responding. Repeating, I dispatch to Medigate through Lake First Responders. You have a call at 1925 Kotarski Street for a 65-year-old female who is conscious but not responding. Give her Z612 at 1708.

Paramedic first responders. You have a call at 1925 Qatar C Street for a 65-year-old female who is conscious but not responding. Repeating United Dispatch, 2-3 Lake first responders. You have a call at 1925 Qatar C Street for a 65-year-old female that is conscious but not responding. To receive 612 at 1709.

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better. 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Sabirzi, 612-1719.

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1: 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I got people flying up and they are not really slowing down today.
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0: 10121. This is just a test to all locals. The Upper Vida Fire Department is requesting Mavis Box Alarm 311-2B to the working still level for a structure fire at the Boulder Community Center. Staging will be at the scene. Again, this is just a drill. The following departments are due to respond. Looking for engines from Arbor Vita in Woodruff, trucks from Woodruff, tenders from Arbor Vita in Woodruff, squads from Arbor Vita in Woodruff, ambulances, Med 5, chiefs from Arbor Vita in Woodruff, special equipment, Woodruff brush truck, and no quarter changes. All units acknowledge on Vilas fire and switch to Vilas fire ground red once on scene. This is the Mavis Division 121 to all locals. This is just a drill. The Arbor Vita Fire Department is requesting Mavis Box Alarm 311-2B to the working still level for a structure fire at the Boulder Community Center. Staging will be at the scene. Again, this is just a drill. The following departments are due to respond. Engines from Arbor Vita in Woodruff, trucks from Woodruff, tenders from Arbor Vita in Woodruff, squads from Arbor Vita in Woodruff, ambulances, Med 5, chiefs from Arbor Vita in Woodruff, special equipment from the Woodruff brush truck. All units acknowledge on Vilas fire and switch to fire ground red once on scene.
1: Vilas Arbor Vita 5-1 acknowledges.
0: 10-4-5-1.

0: 311-2B. It's going to be 2D box level 4 structure fire at the Boulder Community Center. Staging will be at the scene. Again, this is just a drill. They're looking for engines from Boulder Junction and Lac du Flambeau, trucks from Manny Waters, tenders from Boulder Junction, Plum Lake, and Manny Waters, squads from Lac du Flambeau, chiefs from Boulder Junction and Manny Waters, special equipment from Boulder Rehab and Boulder Water Supply, and looking for a change of quarters from Plum Lake Engine to Arbor Vita Station 2. All units acknowledge on Violet's fire and switch to fire ground red once on scene.
1: Four 15, 10-4.

0: Division 121 to all locals. This is just a drill. The Upper Vida Fire Department is requesting a Mavis box alarm, number 311-2B, to the box level for a structure fire at the Boulder Community Center. Staging will be at the scene. Again, this is just a drill. The following departments are due to respond. We're looking for engines from Boulder Junction, Lac de Flambeau, trucks from Manny Waters, tenders from Boulder Junction, Plum Lake, and Manny Waters, squads Lac de Flambeau, chiefs from Boulder Junction and Manny Waters, special equipment for Boulder Rehab and Boulder Water Supply, and a change of quarters from Plum Lake Engine to Arbor Vita Station 2. All units acknowledge on via fire and switch to fire ground red once on scene.
1: Boulder Fire acknowledges the stage.
0: 10-4, Boulder.

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1: Go ahead and open up the second alarm on this box, please.

Division 121 to all locals. This is just a drill. The Arborvitae Fire Department is requesting Matus Box Alarm 311-2B. We're upgrading to the second box level for a structure fire at the Boulder Community Center. Staging will be on the scene. Again, this is just a drill. The following departments are due to respond. Looking for engines from Presque Isle and Plum Lake, tenders from Winchester, St. Germain, and Lac du Flambeau. Ambulances is going to be Medic 4, chiefs from Minocqua, special equipment from the Vilas EM trailer. And change of quarters is going to be Minocqua engine to Arborvitae Station 1.

Mavis Division 121 to all locals. This is just a drill. The Upper Vida Fire Department is requesting Mavis Box Alarm 311-2B. We're upgrading to the second box level for a structure fire at the Boulder Community Center. Staging will be at the scene. The following departments are due to respond. We're looking for engines from Presque Isle and Plum Lake, tenders from Winchester, St. Germain, and Lac des Flambeaux, ambulances, Med 4, chiefs from Minocqua, special equipment from the Violet EM Tracer, and the change of quarters is going to be a Minocqua engine to Arbor Vitus Station 1. All units acknowledge on Violet's fire and switch to fire ground red once on scene.

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0: 240 Hotel Yankee, 5 miles to the northeast, 4,000 southbound, Tomahawk traffic.
1: EM command post to the drill in Boulder Junction. 10-4.

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3: Tier 1, negative status check.

Davis Division 121 to all locals. This is just a drill. The Arbor Vida Fire Department is requesting Davis Box Alarm number 311-2B for upgrading to the third level for a structure fire at the Boulder Community Center. Staging will be at the scene. The following departments are due to respond. We are looking for engines from Minocqua, trucks from St. Germain, tenders from Hazelhurst, Presque Isle, and Mercer, chiefs from St. Germain, special equipment from the Vila Sheriff's Department, Division 121 President, and change of quarters from Lake Tom Engine to Arbor Vida Station 1. All units acknowledge on Vila's fire and switch to fire ground red, one's on scene.

0: This is the Mavis Division 121 to all locals. Our provided fire department is requesting Mavis Box Line 311-2B, 2D, upgraded third box level 4 structure fire at the Boulder Community Center. Staging will be at the scene. This is a drill. The following departments are due to respond. Engines from Backwoods, trucks from St. Germain, tenders from Hazelhurst, Presque Isle, and Mercer, chiefs from St. Germain, special equipment from the Violet Sheriff's Department, Division 121 President, and a change of quarters from Lake Tom Engine to Arborvitae Station 1. All units acknowledge on Violet Fire and switch to Violet Fire Ground Red once on scene.
1: Violet Presque Isle will have to take a pass on that.
0: 10-4 Presque Isle.

Mojo Yankee, 10 miles to the north, 4,000 bound east side of the field. Merrill traffic.

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0: Go ahead and open up the fourth alarm on this, please.

Mavis Division 121 to all locals. This is a drill. The Arborvitae Fire Department is requesting Mavis Box Alarm 311-2B. We're upgrading to the fourth box level for a structure fire at the Boulder Community Center. Staging will be at the scene. The following departments are due to respond. Looking for engines from Winchester, trucks from Eagle River, tenders from Minocqua and Lake Tom, squads from Boulder Junction, ambulances from St. Germain, chiefs from Winchester, special equipment from the Vios Highway Department, and then Boulder Junction Brush. Change of quarters is going to be Lake Tom engine to Arborvitae Station 2. Again, this is a drill. All units acknowledge on Violet's fire and switch to fire ground red once on scene.

0: is Division 121 to all locals. This is a drill. The Upper Vida Fire Department is requesting Mavis Box Alarm 311-2B upgrading to the fourth box level for a structure fire at the Boulder Community Center. Staging will be at the scene. The following departments are due to respond. Engines from Winchester, trucks from Eagle River, tenders from Minocqua and Lake Tom, squads from Boulder Junction, ambulances from St. Germain, chiefs from Winchester, special equipment, Vilas Highway Department, Boulder Junction Brush, and a change of quarters from Lake Tom Engine to Arbor Vita Station 2. Again, this is a drill. All units acknowledge on Vilas Fire and switch to Vilas Ground Resistance. Arbor Vita 5-1, this is your 20-minute benchmark.
1: Receive 20-minute benchmark.

0: ahead and strike out Fox Alarm 311-2B, please.
1: Temper. This is Anavis Division 121 to all locals. The Arborvitae Fire Department has struck out Box Alarm 311-2B by the authority of Incident Command. Again, this is a drill. The Mavis Division 121 to all locals. The Arborvitae Fire Department has struck out Box 11311-2B by the authority of the Incident Commander. Time of strikeout, 1758.

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2: So far.

0: 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I'll be out with the vehicle in County. 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Victor King King, 922 Victor Double K King, break for 27.
1: Go ahead.
0: Out of Wisconsin, Lisa Degner, David Edward George, Nora Edward Robert, first to Caden, King Adam Ida, David Edward Nora, Old Mill James, male white saber, 9/11, 2008.

1 looking at this time. 3 souls on board, in route back to base. We have 61 gallons in the main, 2,500 foot HUE, and about 25 minutes back in route with the risk of 1.

Hey, Scott, please have you looking at plus 3-2, three souls on board, 6-1 gallons in the main, 2,500 HOE. With about a 25-minute UTA back to base with a risk of 1 time now, it's 1833.

0: 5 minutes for landing runway 9, Rhinelander. 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We'll be departing the areas of the south.
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1: 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And you're 27, 28 or both. How long?
0: Time for.

0: 78 uniform is 3 miles northeast of the field, inbound runway 9, planning a left downwind entry. Inigo.
1: Subject complaining of a headache earlier, did say she was feeling better now as everyone is out of the home. Again, it's 823 Superior Street, about 1843.

Ryanair 7335, FedEx Caravan, is upwind runway 15, right turn out,

0: date of birth 2-7-71-02-07-1971. I haven't backed into, I added the bin to the CFS.
1: Report,
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0: knock in front of you. I'm just out here sightseeing, so I'll pull on to the west and you got it.
1: 23 Whiskey, we're 12 out now, southwest, and probably enter a left downwind for 130.

your need to respond to N5279 County Road J, John, for a 46-year-old male having a seizure. He is starting to come to cross street of Prairie Drive and Copper Lake Ave. Time of page 701.